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Hope you're going to enjoy the music I've put together today. Some great tracks from the past 70 or 80 years. 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

0: The only way to play music, four tracks back to back. You're on the sound of MacArthur. Ian Shakespeare here with Thursday Lunchbox. And we're not going to talk football. My beloved Bulldogs got beaten last week. Yes, they threw it away, but they got close to the Roosters, who I think might be the, well, not dark horse to win the comp, but I think they might win it. The dark horse, I think, is the Warriors. And if we make the semi-final, I think the Bulldogs can go to the least the grand final. Anyway, enough of the footy. We played in that group. Tom Jones, Burning Down the House. Gallagher and Lyle, a song that I haven't played for a little while. I Want to Stay With You. The Cutting Crew, I Just Died in Your Arms. We finished it off with Belinda Carlisle, Leave the Light On. Let's take a little break for the sponsors. We're going to be back after that with a lot more music. So don't go anywhere. You're on 100.3 FM.
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We're listening to the sounds of MacArthur, where there's more music more often. In that group, we had The Carpenters, Close to You, that beautiful voice of Karen Carpenter. The Bay City Rollers, probably my favourite song from them, Bye Bye Baby, and Alive and Kicking. So rounded off that great mix of songs with Tighter and Tighter. We'll take a little break. No, we're not. We're going to keep the music rolling right here on the Sounds of MacArthur, 100.3 FM. 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

0: You're listening to Ian Shakespeare on the Thursday Lunchbox, playing some songs that you probably haven't heard for a little while. I think those two haven't been played too often, but they're still great songs anyway. Peter Allen, I Go to Rio, and the Stone Ponies with, of course, Linda Ronstadt on lead vocal, different drum. And that song was written by Michael Nesmith of the Monkees. And don't forget, this Saturday afternoon from 4 o'clock, we've got Battle of the Titans, and the whole 3 hours is the Beach Boys versus the Monkees. Pure pop from the 60s. So please join me on Saturday afternoon from 4 here on The Sounds of MacArthur. Let's take a short break for the sponsors. Back after that, a lot more music, so don't go anywhere.
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Denise Williams there, a bit of disco, and let's hear it for the boys. Before that, Andy Williams with Can't Get Used to Losing You, and we kicked it off with the Straws, part of the union. Yes, I was a member of a union once, the ETU, the Electrical Trades Union, back when I was a mechanic on the road, going around fixing washing machines and refrigerators and air conditioners and things like that. We needed to be in a union, and they were pretty good for us back in the old days. Don't know what they're like today. They're a bit more militant in some ways. But whether that's a good thing or a bad thing, I'm not going to comment on today. Anyway, a couple more songs to take us out to the news, the sport and the weather. You're on 100.3 FM.

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0: Yes, playing your easy listening favourites, and welcome back from the news, the sport and the weather. Hope you're up to date. All the news was good news. It not always is it? What are we doing today? Playing some easy listening hits. Throwing in a bit of a mix mash from the last 8 decades. So please sit back, relax and enjoy. You're on 100.3 FM.

0: Well, that was certainly an eclectic mix of songs. Yes, a mixed bag, if you like to call it that. Neil Young with Old Man from that great album he put out called Harvest. And, of course, he was part of Crosby, Stills, Nash and Young. Harry Young and Sabbath, no relation, with Wheat in the Field. Farron Young, again, no relation, is Four in the Morning. And then JPY, John Paul Young, with Standing in the Rain. Again, no relation. You're on the Sounds of MacArthur. Let's take a little break for our sponsors, and we'll come straight back after that with more music more often. 100.3 FM.
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Certainly mixing up in that group of songs. The beautiful, talented, and what a great singer. Shania Twain there with You're Still the One. That was a huge number one hit back when she released that. The Turtles before that, You'd Rather Be With Me. We kicked it off with the Zombies, Time of the Season. 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

0: Well, that's the first time I have played that song on the radio. Well, it's the first time I played it on the radio. It is a song I found in my garage on a 45 on Parlophone, the label the Beatles originally recorded on. That was a Beatles medley, and it was actually the Beatles doing the medleys. Back in the early 80s when bands were sort of doing the medleys, there's the Hollies Holidays, which I've got. There's one by the Rolling Stones. There's another one by the Beach Boys, which I've got to try and find, which is the actual band. Yes, we had stars on 45 doing them, and we're sort of faking their voices, but these are the actual band putting it into a medley. That's a great song. TJ put that together for me, or he got it onto the playlist, so thank you for that, TJ. Before that, we had Wet, Wet, Wet. Love Is All Around, of course, a great song done originally by the Trogs, written by Reg Presley from the Trogs. We will take a break. Back after that with a lot more music, so don't go anywhere. You're on 100.3 FM.
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some of y'all never been down south too much, I'm gonna tell you a little bit about this so that you understand what I'm talking about. Down there we have a plant that grows out in the woods and the fields. Looks something like a turnip green. Everybody calls it poke salad. Poke salad. Used to know a girl lived down there and she'd go out in the evenings and pick her a mess of it. Carry it home and cook it for supper. Cause that's about all they had to eat. They did all right.

It's Thursday, and you're listening to Thursday Lunchbox with Ian Shakespeare. Yes, footy's on tonight. What a game. What a game. The Roosters versus Penrith. Who am I picking? I think the Roosters will win, but I hope Penrith do. But, you know, that's just me. But how good is it? And West are playing this weekend, so you'll all be excited. Anyway, that was some great music. White Plains kicked it off with My Baby Loves Lovin'. Tony J. White with Poke Salad Annie. And we finished it off with Bruce Springsteen with Hungry Hearts. You're on 100.3 FM, Thursday Lunchbox. Sounds of MacArthur.

0: Well, that's another day done and dusted. Thank you for joining me. In that group, we had Andrea True Connection with More, More, More, a little bit of disco for you, and Johnny Preston with Cradle of Love, Back to the 50s. So thank you for joining me today. Don't forget to join me on a Saturday afternoon at 4 o'clock with Battle of the Titans, part whatever. I think it's part 8, I think. And it was the Monkey, it will be the Monkees versus the Beach Boys. Yes, some great pure pop music, surfing music, just fantastic music. Those tracks you heard on the old Monkees TV shows right through the 3 hours. So please join me from 4 on Saturday afternoon for that. Back next Thursday at 12 o'clock for more easy style listening tracks. We sometimes get off the track by playing songs a little bit way out there, but who cares? Let's just play some good music, eh? Thanks for joining me. Good afternoon. Please take care. Stay safe.
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0: 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And I'm Ellen Russell, welcoming you once more to the program. You must remember this, where the music we play on this program has stood the test of time and is still just as great today. And thanks once again to Ian Shakespeare for his great lunchtime program of music. And you don't have to wait till next Thursday to hear him present more good music. Just stay tuned to us and listen in on Saturday afternoon.

just an echo. In the valley

daytime is over, nighttime is here, church bells are ringing, mellow and clear. I feel so lonely, neat stars above, listening to one thing.

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7: Facebook is one of the ways you can get in touch with us here on The Sounds of MacArthur. You can also phone us on 4625 2768. We always love to hear from our listeners, get some feedback, or just to know who's listening out there. And the program you're listening to at the moment on the station is You Must Remember This. And we began our program today with our theme, As Time Goes By, performed this time by someone that I haven't, whose version I haven't played before. And I apologize for my efforts in pronouncing the name, Layla Schifrin and the Rochester Pops. Then we had Just an Echo in the Valley from Bing Crosby, Little Sir Echo from Max Bygraves, and We Three, My Echo, My Shadow and Me from Tommy Dorsey with vocals by Frank Sinatra. Now, it seems that every day at the moment there's a World Day for something, supporting something. A lot of them are just, for me, they're just, well, kind of nonsense, but particularly some of the food items and things. But this week there was a day that was Yodeling Day, World Yodeling Day. And I thought, you know, that's great to celebrate yodeling. I don't have many yodeling songs, unfortunately, but I want to celebrate some of the singing, some of the things, and the echo I thought was related to that. So we will have some yodeling coming up. But the next song we have from Bing Crosby is The Singing Hills.

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1: They're usually just making sure that you know that we consider you all to be part of our family here on the Sounds of MacArthur. Whether you're a new listener, or one of our long-time loyal listeners, or one of our special listeners in the nursing homes and aged care places around the area. And actually, you're all special part of this family. But, of course, not forgetting our important sponsors and volunteers who all play a part in keeping the station on air for your pleasure. So I hope you have been enjoying the songs that we've been playing today. The ones we had just before this were The Singing Hills from Bing Crosby, Happy Wanderer from Frank Weir and his orchestra, and Edelweiss from The Sound of Music. And there's a song and a sound of music that contains some Yodeling, but I wasn't able to get that one. So we had Edelweiss, reminiscent of the hills where yodeling was would go across across those hills. So as I mentioned earlier in the program, yes, we're having some yodeling songs today because earlier in the week was World Yodeling Day, and I don't know why they make world days for all those things, but yes, yodeling is a nice part of music, so I'll include some of that today. Is this next song from Frank Ifield, She Taught Me to Yodel. And then we're going to have a couple of songs about the ones that I think really taught yodeling, and that's the birds.

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6: Just good music is what we're here to provide on the Sounds of MacArthur. And if you do feel a bit depressed, we hope our music will brighten your day and, lift you up. So the ones that we were just listening to were She Taught Me to Yodel from Frank Ifield, Woody Woodpecker from Danny Kaye and the Andrews Sisters, and the Dickie Bird Song from Freddie Martin with vocals by Glenn Hughes. No, it'd be hard to feel down when you listen to those songs, wouldn't it? Well, I know sometimes other circumstances can make you feel a bit depressed, but as I said, we hope our music helps to counteract that and brighten you up. It's this next song from Frank Ifield, Gonna Find Me a Bluebird.

The songs you've just been listening to here on The Sounds of MacArthur were Gonna Find Me a Bluebird from Frank Ifield, The Mockingbird from The Four Lads, and Mockingbird Hill from Les Paul and Mary Ford. And I don't think you can feel down when you listen to those songs. And for me, Mockingbird Hill is always brightens me up. It was my first favourite song right back from being a toddler. And I still enjoy hearing it. But before we continue with our music, I have some information for you of some things happening in our area. First is from Classics at Picton. They're presenting Bark in the Dark, music for two cellos. Bark in the Dark presents a delightful program of music played by cellist Rachel Scott and her former teacher David Pereira. There'll be musical sparkles from Bakura, dances by Bartok, sets of variations by Kuma and Pereira, finishing with an incredible arrangement of Bach's Chaconne from his second violin partita, and wonderful music to stay with you after the concert ends. And that will be at 7 p.m. tomorrow, Friday the 14th of August, at St Mark's Anglican Church, 7 Menangle Street West, Picton. If you need to get any more information, you can contact 0431 434 417 or music at classics at picton.org.au or www.classicsatpicton.org.au. And there's also Campbelltown Hospital Auxiliary are also holding another stall. This is a big book stall on next Thursday, the 20th of August, from 8 a.m. to 2 p.m. in the main foyer of the new hospital building. There'll be a wide variety of books for sale, starting from $2 for novels and $1 for children's titles. So they're giving you the opportunity to come and browse for a good winter read. And as always, all proceeds from those stalls go to benefit the patients and staff of Campbelltown Hospital. And now, the music we have to take us to news time is I Whistle a Happy Tune, because whistling is another way of reading music. And it's, when you're out walking or up the hills, yes, so that song is from Andy Williams, and Happy Whistler from Frankie Lane, and The Whistler from Sam Donahue, with vocals by Shirley Lloyd and the group.

0: 50 to 20 kilometres an hour, becoming light in the middle of the day. Maximum temperature expected in our part of town is 20 degrees, with humidity 42% and the UV index moderate. Sunset this evening will be at 25 minutes past 5. Tomorrow's forecast is for a sunny day and a top of 20 degrees after an overnight low of 3. Saturday's showers easing as the forecast with a top of 17 degrees, and then the outlook for the next few days is showers.
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0: You're with us here on 100.3 FM, The Sounds of MacArthur. And we're here with you, as we are all the time, always on the air, here to keep you company and give you some good music to listen to, whatever you're doing, whatever the weather and whatever's happening in the world out there. And I'm Ellen Russell, welcoming you to the second hour of the program. You must remember this, where the music we play on this program has been known and loved over the years and still just as much today. And as you will know, if you've heard the program before, this is dance time. So we begin our dance segment today with a polka. And as I said last hour, we're featuring some yodeling today. So we have the Yodel Polka from Vaughan Horton, with vocals by the Polka Dots.

The next dance is the foxtrot, and I love the way that not the foxtrots are not all the same in nature, but this one, definitely a bright one, and follows through with what we had in the last hour, and it's a woodpecker song, and the music is by Glenn Miller with vocals by Marion Hutton.

in the last Dance in the Dark segment is As It Usually Is a Waltz, and this one is the Skater's Waltz, and Mary Schneider is going to yodel it for us.

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bringing back the memories is what we always aim to do here on the Sounds of MacArthur, and especially with this program, you must remember this. 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And of course, that's a regular part of this program, and I'll have more dance music for you next week. In the meantime, the song we have today following our dance segment is Sing Me a Swing Song and Let Me Dance from Ella Fitzgerald.

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7: I hope you are having a good day with us here on the Sounds of MacArthur, and I hope you enjoyed the songs you were listening to before those messages there. We had Sing Me a Song, Swing Song and Let Me Dance from Ella Fitzgerald, Sing Sing Sing from Louis Prima, and As Long As I'm Singing from Bobby Darin. Of course, if we're going to sing, we need to learn how. And in light of what we've been focused on, yodeling, singing on the hills, this one from The Sound of Music would be perfect. Do Re.
8: Let's start at the very beginning. A very good place to start. When you read, you begin with
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8: Do, Re, Mi. 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

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Once you have these notes in your heads, you can sing a million different tunes by mixing them up, like this. 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So.

The songs you've just been listening to here on The Sound of Music were Do Re Mi from A Sound of Music, and it's a grand night for singing from Dick Haymes. Well, it might be quite night yet, but it's always a good time for singing. And Diana Durbin, I think, would agree, because her next song from her is Can't Help Singing.

It's a life of smiles and a life of tears. It's a life of hopes and a life of fears. A blinding torrent of rain and a brilliant burst of sun. A biting, tearing pain and bubbling, sparkling fun. For every bit of hatred, there's a little bit of love. For every cloudy morning, there's a midnight moon above.

Now we're coming to the end of our program for today. It comes around fast, doesn't it? Especially when you're enjoying what you're listening to, which I hope you have been. And the ones that we had to finish up with were Can't Help Singing from Deanna Durbin, All of a Sudden My Heart Sings from Johnny Johnston, and Bluebird of Happiness. That was from Art Mooney this time. I've played duet with Joe Safford, but this time I listened to his version with Bud Breeze and Art Mooney in the group on the vocals. So, as always, I have words to leave with you. Keep you inspired till next week, till we meet again. And this one is a poem entitled The Poet of Galilee from William Arnett Wofford. And soft words like music Jesus spoke, beautiful words so tenderly, the people thronged to hear his voice upon the hills and by the sea. Behold, a sower went forth to sow. He spoke in simple words like these, and of the grass that clothed the fields, and nestling birds and flowering trees. He told about a foolish man who built his home upon the sand, and of its fall when strong winds blew, and floods descended on the land. Your father sendeth rain, he said, upon the unjust and the just, and lay not treasures upon earth, where they are corrupt with moth and rust. He brought the people comfort too, by telling of God's loving care, and his concern for all their needs, and heaven's joys for them to share. His poetry endures today, although it has no form or rhyme, and every word that Jesus spoke will last until the end of time. Oh, what a wonderful poem there. And it touched on a couple of the things that we were talking about today, and music and birds and hills. The song that I will be leaving you with from Pat Boone is A Wonderful Time Up There. But stay tuned to us as TJ gets you safely home if you're driving home or whatever you're doing to wind down at the end of the day. And I'll be back next week with another program. You must remember this, but in the meantime, may God bless and keep you in his care.

It's the Sounds of Prince on your Thursday afternoon. This is the Sounds of MacArthur. Good afternoon. How are you, TJ, till 7? Apparently, news

Coming through, there's a large fire which has started in Mount Hunter at the moment. There's lots of smoke about if you're cruising around the Mount Hunter area, and especially if you're on Spring Creek Road. So watch out for that particular one around the local government area. So that's just coming through into the studios as well. So that's pretty much breaking as we go to air. So if you're cruising and you see some smoke, it's from Mount Hunter. It's where it's coming from at the moment. Also, on the Northern Road in Harrington Park, there is slow traffic over there at this point in time. Also, at Thunderbolt Drive in Raby and bumper-to-bumper traffic on Campbelltown Road in Denham Court. We continue the music now on the Sounds of MacArthur. We've heard The Police. And see if you remember this one. If you'd like to make a request, 4625 2768 is the number to call, or throw it up on Facebook, Sounds of MacArthur.

0: It's to Wes, and that's on Good Sister. You are listening to the Sounds of Macarthur. If you're around Spring Creek Road in Mount Hunter or going through past Mount Hunter, you might notice there's a bit of smoke in the area, and that's due to a bit of a fire that's happening over there at this appointed time. So do take it easy and drive to the conditions out and about, no matter where you are possibly heading to this afternoon. A bit heavy leaving Campbelltown via Narellan Road at this point in time. Cruising the highway though, it's looking pretty good in both directions, and a little slow into Liverpool just past Orange Grove. And if it's a report on our roads, you know what to do, Macarthur. 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

0: There's Nelly and to ride with me. You are listening to the Sounds of MacArthur on your Thursday afternoon. Currently sitting on the beautiful temperature of, what are we currently sitting on? Let's have a look for you. 20 degrees, nice blue skies outside our studio windows at the moment. Fantastic afternoon around the MacArthur district. Out on the roads for you, it's a little slow. Where's that spot? Lepperton, and average travelling speeds through Lepperton at the moment is coming out at around 25 kilometres, and your next slow spot from there is all the way down at Smeaton Grange on Cannon Valley Way, all the way through Narellan, and then it clears up as you get towards pretty much just before Camden Golf Course, and then after that, all the way down into Camden, you've got a smooth run.
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0: that song called Let It Rock. Haven't heard that one for a while. You are listening to the Sounds of MacArthur. Good afternoon, TJ, on your radio until 7 this evening. And about on the roads for you at the moment, I'm looking at the Rellen Road at Campbelltown End. And I can currently tell you for 5:20 in the afternoon, it's looking rather well. Looking pretty good. Still slow between Padstone and Hickhove Road at the moment on the M5. The Hume, it's looking good around the MacArthur District. And busy up towards Cupamatta Road and also into Livo via Cumberland Highway at the moment. And if you're around... Oh, that looks a bit busy over there. Where's that? That's Narellan Road. Headed down towards... Waterworth Drive. There you go. So it's a bit busy there, but after you clear there, and then it's your next slow spot along Narellan Road is just before the bypass, and then you do have a smooth run after that all the way up towards Oran Park or wherever you may be going. You might be going over to Penrith, Windsor, or somewhere else. You never know where you're heading off to. If you'd like to make a request, 4625-2768 is the number to call. Culture Club and Rick Ashley has been requested by Jojo, and we'll play it next for her right here at the Sounds of MacArthur. That's before I didn't hit the right buttons.
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There's the sounds of Rick Astley and that song called Never Gonna Give You Up. Great song there from Rick Astley. TJ on your radio until 7 this evening. Have a say in what we play. You same, we play him. You don't, we won't. And we like playing you today's best music mix. And that's a big selection of stuff just like this from Stephanie Mills. And a song called Never Knew Love Like This Before. You are listening to the sounds of McCartney.

0: There's Billy Ocean. And love really hurts about you. Oh, it does, really does. Unbelievable. This is the Sounds of MacArthur. TJ on your radio until 7 this evening. After 7, we do have, Izzy on your radio with the Tongan program going into Liverpool via Cumberland Highway at the moment. I can see a Woolworths truck and he's driving right into some traffic. So that Woolworths might be delayed on food. Through the M5 though, it's looking pretty good at this point in time, and on the Hume, it's looking pretty good around the MacArthur.
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You are listening to The Sounds of MacArthur. After 6 o'clock, we got you Jonas Blue doing that old classic song called Fast Car. Also some old school Mark Anthony and some old school John Farman as well. And send me some Jennifer Lopez will be in the mix. But right now, let's take you back to the 80s. And around the 80s with Black Legs. And when's the last time you've heard this getting played on the radio?

Move That Body. You are listening to The Sounds of MacArthur. He's a classic old school Jennifer Lopez and a song called I'm Real. Still to come, Jonas Blue and a pile of great stuff. You are listening to your Thursday evening right here at The Sounds of MacArthur. TJ till 7. Good evening.

From Bring Jelly to Douglas Park. We play the tracks that move you. Today's best music mix, keeping it locked with TJ on the sounds of MacArthur.

0: bad cover version. There's Jonas Blue doing a Fast Car. You are listening to the Sounds of MacArthur. Like your Janet Jackson, she's on your radio on the other side of this.
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0: And would you like to dance the night away with Dua Lipa? You are listening to The Sounds of MacArthur. Here's Dasha and a song called Memo. 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
1: I've been trying to open up your eyes. I've said it, but you don't get it. So I went out tonight. I poured 3-4 shots of whiskey. I danced around till I was dizzy.

You are listening to the sounds of Macabre. It is that time of day where I've got to love you and leave you. Thank you so much for all the requests, messages. Much appreciated. We'll do it all again in a couple of hours' time at tomorrow. Yep, tomorrow, 4 o'clock. We do it all over again. Playing you a great mix of today's best music. Enjoy your night. To take us out, here's Starship on the sounds of Macabre.

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The time is 1 minute to 9 o'clock. 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
3: 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But then we're going to do the finish rough. It's the way we do Proud Mary.
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0: Them bushes out there, they moving. 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

I know a dark, secluded place, a place where no one knows your face. 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It's called Hernando's Hideaway. Olé. 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Olé.

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It's another great tune now on Sounds of MacArthur. 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

I wonder if you're lonesome tonight. You know, someone said the world's a stage and each must play a part. Fate had me playing in love with you as my sweetheart. Act one was where we met. I loved you at first glance. You read your lines so cleverly and never missed a cue. 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And if he won't come back to me, then they can bring the curtain down.

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That was Elvis with Are You Lonesome Tonight, and It's Now or Never is a double from Crash Craddock.

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3: Drivers must obey the school zone speed limit of 40 kilometres per hour between the school zone and end school zone signs. The school zone speed limit applies on New South Wales government school days and during the times on the school zone sign. School zone hours are normally 8 a.m. until 9:30 a.m. and then 2:30 p.m. until 4 p.m. School zones are enforceable on all New South Wales government school days. These include pupil-free days and on the days when non-government schools may or may not be in operation. Consistent operation of school zones aims to reduce driver confusion, which

That was a bunch called the Bone Marks and Clap Your Hands. Got a request here for Alan. He wanted to hear Jimmy Rogers' version of Just a Closer Walk with Thee. It's a beautiful song. Also, I'll add to that with The World I Used to Know by the same bod.

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Connie Francis, a little bit of romance for you and a bit of sadness. My Happiness and Everybody's Somebody Fool. Here's a double from Mr. J.O.K.

Yeah.

0: J.O.K., Mr. Johnny O'Keefe, the own true self, and She's My Baby. Here's one that you might remember. This is called Swingin' School from Bobby Rydell. That'll be followed by My Ding-a-Ling from Bobby.
1: Check.

Yeah, Ding-a-ling, slightly different to Chuck Berry's song called My Ding-a-ling, and that was Bobby Rydell. Here is, a fabulous tune. This is from Duane Eddy. I think you'll recognise it. It's a Peter Gunn theme, then we'll have news, sport and weather.